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0: Channel 93, San Diego's number one hit music station. It is all about BTS this week. Everybody's trying to get their hands on it, asking when is it going to happen? Be patient before 6 o'clock. That sounder could happen at any moment. In the meantime, Val in Mission Valley, what are you doing?
1: I'm actually about to go work out.
0: Ooh, arms and back, cardio, what are we getting into?
1: Pilates class.
0: I was reading the other day that somebody said Pilates classes are like a cult. Do you feel that way? Well, technically anything, any kind of club thing that you get into could be culty, right?
1: I know.

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Maybe it's not BTS that you want. Maybe you want to see Harry Styles in New York City. Okay, how do you do that? Well, you got to open up that iHeartRadio app, listen to Channel 93, basically hit me with a talkback screaming, I love Harry. Okay, the more you do it, the more creative you are, the better your shot at winning that trip to New York City to see Harry with Channel 93. Here's American Girls.

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0: 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It pays to listen all the way up until 6 o'clock because that sounder hit. And now we've got you in for BTS, Eva in San Diego, caller 93.
1: Yes. I have been trying.
0: Are you a big BTS fan?
1: 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Thanks to my daughter, who's been a fan since 2015.
0: I love it. So. Now you guys are going. Sold out show, SoFi Stadium. Congrats.
1: Thank you so much. Thank you.
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93.3, San Diego's number one hit music station. I'm Kayla. Hi. Hope you had a good Tuesday. Hope you didn't have to cuss anybody out at work today. We're going to have fun tonight. Gracie Abrams has hit the wall.

have mosquitoes in San Diego this summer, like more than normal? It's Channel 933. Well, they're saying it's because of the hot and humid conditions. It created like this environment that's ideal for mosquitoes. Also, extremely high tides have contributed to it. I don't know. I just want them to go.

93.3, we have your chance to win BTS tickets. I already went to their show, and I'm going again in LA at SoFi Stadium September 2nd, and you could be too. Just listen to win, 6 a.m. to 6 p.m. right here. 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
2: Traveling through Chula Vista, 805 northbound work zone from 8th Street to the 54 has the two right lanes coned off until 5 in the morning. And if you're traveling through Torrey Pines, 5 southbound at Carmel Mountain Road, there's a wreck that's in the center divider.
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I love that song, but I can't help every time I hear it to think, could never be me. I am not folding no ex's clothes, all right? You can get them in a trash bag. It's Channel 933. I'm Kayla. Let's move to Olivia Rodrigo. It's Stupid Song. New York.

0: Channel 933, Samantha, you are on your way home from work right now. What do you do for work?
1: I'm a speech pathologist. I work with kids who have difficulty communicating, producing sound, kids on the autism spectrum disorder, things like that.
0: Wow, that sounds amazing.
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I love this. Did you hear that Mattel honored Whitney Houston with her own Barbie doll? 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So it was released on what would have been her 63rd birthday. The doll is dressed in purple, colorful drop earrings, makeup, the hairstyle, the whole nine. 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

Billie Eilish on Channel 933. If you were wondering where she's been, she is currently filming a movie. That's where she is. Yeah, she is doing her acting debut.

Channel 933. So people are already speculating who's going to headline Coachella next year. I heard rumors are saying, allegedly, that it's going to be Miley Cyrus, SZA, and Tame Impala. I mean, that's a pretty dope lineup right there. And what if Tame Impala brings out Jenny to perform this one? I mean, that would just be perfect. Dracula on Channel 933.

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Like, we'll take care of flight, hotel, everything. 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Song number 8, Justin Bieber.

Channel 933, San Diego's number one hit music station. We have arrived at the number one song of the day. After tallying up all the votes, this song is the biggest song in San Diego. And I'm not surprised at all. Olivia Rodrigo has been on a generational run. Drop Dead, turn it up.

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0: 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But you wash that all away with Game, and now you're drifting asleep to the scent and sound of waves. Ah, nope. That's a dog licking your ear.
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0: Channel 933, San Diego's number one hit music station. I'm Kayla. So if you didn't know, the Marilyn Monroe exhibit at Hotel Del Coronado was extended through the whole month of August. Yeah, so if you haven't seen it, definitely go see it. I already got my tickets to go see it, but it's Marilyn Monroe, The Defining Roles, and it basically just explores her life, her career, and her legacy. So it's housed inside the hotel's historic Ice House Museum, and basically you'll just be able to see her evolution of her career, and I don't know, I heard it's really cool, so definitely check it out. You have until August 30th.
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apparently there's this woman who claims to own the sun, and she's suing eBay for blocking solar property sales. It's Channel 933. So she's suing them for $11,000 because I guess she's been selling individual sun lots for like a dollar each on eBay, and they intervened, as they should.

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Zara Larson on Channel 933, San Diego's number one hit music station. We're going to be back at it tomorrow, 9 a.m., with more chances to win a trip to our iHeartRadio Music Festival so that you can see Zara Larson live.

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2: The new hit list. Hey, it's Angelina. Still a little sick, but I'm feeling a lot better, okay? So bear with me. Let's kick it, discover some new music. Kicking it off with Slater. Dance on the new hit list.

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1: The folks that go on Instagram or TikTok live and stream the entire concert deserve an award. The way I saw an entire Somber show, it was amazing. From my couch, my body isn't ready on the new hit list.

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1: Hey, I'm Angelina, the new hit Liz Benson Boone. I mean, I love him down, but he surprises me every single time during a live show. The mic, stay on. Doing all those backflips and everything. Listen, the vocals, undeniable. This was the time of my life on the new hit list.

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2: earrings from Malcolm Todd. Love his set at Outside Lands. And of course, he brought out his sister, Audrey Hubbard, who also tore down to her set. But I love that they were able to come together and perform. We got all the highlights up for you at New Hit List. And then Angelina on air is Sue Me.

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0: it up. Loving, I'm living, so we turning up. 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
1: If you want to see this guy right here, Harry Styles in New York City at Madison Square Garden, he's performing, and we got you. 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

wonder if Justin Timberlake and NSYNC, if they're ever going to get back together and perform for us again. You know who is getting back together? Well, they're already back together, but they're coming back to the Sphere this New Year's Eve, New Year's Day, and January 2nd. Yes, the Backstreet Boys, they are going to be there because of popular demand. So if you didn't get to see them, now you can. 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

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In the 9 o'clock hour, we are going to give you a keyword to win your way to the iHeartRadio Music Festival. It's going down in Las Vegas, September 18th and 19th. 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

93.3 San Diego's number one hit music station. 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

right, this one's for my BTS army. Yes, the tickets are sold out. But yes, we have them here on Channel 933. All you got to do is listen in from 6 a.m. to 6 p.m. We're going to play a BTS sounder of the day. Whenever you hear that sounder, all you got to do is be caller number 93, and those tickets are yours. So make sure you're listening in. We're right here on Channel 933.

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going to go ahead and say it and say it proud. We have the best prizes here on the Gina and Frankie Morning Show. I mean, BTS tickets, which are sold out, by the way. Benson Boone tickets. Tickets to go see Neo and Akon. And so much more. It's all going down here on Channel 933. Make sure you're kicking it with us starting at 6 a.m.

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2: Happy Wednesday, August 12th.
3: It is August 12th, or almost halfway through August. Year is flying by. And what we want to do is make sure you're in L.A. next month to see BTS. We have your tickets to see BTS all morning long. Also tickets to see Benson Boone, Neo, Akon, and more. Winning does begin in the next 10 minutes. Full details at the end of news that matters.
2: So I started freaking out because all the headlines said, El Nino is headed our way. San Diegans are getting busy weatherproofing their homes and getting ready for El Nino,
3: yeah,
2: right?
3: I saw
2: I'm
3: this.
2: Like, oh my God, how did I miss this? Because remember, the El Nino storms in 2023, 2024, that's when more than 12 inches of rain fell in San Diego. Mm-hmm. That caused all those flash floods, millions of dollars in damages. I was like, oh my God, when is this? Whatever. It's going to peak in December.
3: Oh.
2: December through March. But people are preparing now because if, say, you need a new roof, you got to do it now.
3: So yeah. It's going to be as bad as it was a few years ago?
2: Yeah, they're saying that's what they're predicting, but how do you even know, right?
3: Yeah.
2: But they are saying that for sure it will be here. There could be flooding inside your home, so start getting prepared if you need to. Like, if you have bigger, like, main things, like, mm-hmm. you start preparing now. But it's not this week. I thought it was going to be this week.
3: Thank you, Gina.
2: So there's a trend called momune, platonic co-parenting going on right now. So some millennials are turning to their lifelong friends and making them into platonic co-parenting partners. So after divorce, maybe like some moms are choosing to raise their kids together in a momune, okay? That means they move their families in together and raise families together under the same room and they help each other, right?

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0: Man, why is a celeb couple denying that they are dating? We know you are lying.
1: Details right now inside Gina's Big Scoop. Channel 933 is your BTS station. Those tickets on the way, but right now let's get you hooked up with a copy of Cat's Eyes new EP, Wild. It's on vinyl courtesy of Hybe and Geffen Records. So these are really cool collector's items, or you can play it on your record player. A vinyl of Cat's Eyes album at the end of this.
0: So ex-football star Tony Romo has been placed on an indefinite suspension at CBS Sports. Mm-hmm. Okay, so if you don't remember Tony Romo, I remember him as Jessica Simpson's ex-boyfriend.
1: Yeah. Oh, yeah. I can remember from that. He's a great quarterback as well. He's also an analyst now,
0: but he's part of CBS's number one broadcast team. So he has, he's currently in the middle of a 10-year, $180 million contract. Yeah. Okay. So he still has about $72 million left. And if you don't know why he was suspended about 3 weeks ago in Wisconsin, he was caught for drunk driving. And if you haven't seen the videos, why are these celeb videos hilarious?
1: They're so funny.
0: He's like, it's like that the Justin Timberlake one.
1: He was saying, where are you going? He goes, I'm going to see my grandparents. And they're like, where are you coming from? A golf tournament. And then they asked him the best part. I don't know if you saw this, Gina. Mm-hmm. When they asked him to do the tests, you know, he did a full on like football stretch. Like he got down in the crotch, he stretched his hamstrings, his knees, his arms, and then he did it. It's like, come on, bro.
0: Yeah, it's like, what is going? Why do these people not hire drivers?
2: Uber.
1: You just said $180 million. He can afford a damn airplane to fly around.
0: Well, the president of CBS says that they're not sure when he may or may not return to the broadcast. He says there's no timetable or final decision. It's an evolving situation. Therefore, we're still assessing it. So right now he's being replaced by future Hall of Fame defensive end J.J. Watt.
1: Yeah, J.J. Watt's good. He's got a good personality. So, but the thing about Tony Romo is he's so smart. So when he's like he's calling plays before they happen. It actually went viral a couple years ago. He'd be like, they're going to throw the football to the right. It's going to be a touchdown. Sure enough, they throw the football to the right. Dang. Touchdown. They're like, damn, Tony Romo.
0: Well, it's $180 million. Could be down the drain, Tony Romo, but we shall see.
1: All right.
0: Michael B. Jordan and Ray are denying that they are dating, okay? Oh, I told you guys about this yesterday, but the rep is now saying that they're just working together, and that's why they were hanging out. Okay, if you missed it, all the rumors started swirling after they were seen riding a roller coaster at Six Flags Magic Mountain. Okay, and sources are now saying they're actually working on a soundtrack for a movie project of Michael B. Jordan's that's upcoming.
1: Got it.
0: And that's why they were hanging out, and they were just like blowing off steam by going to Six Flags Magic Mountain, and that they are just friends.
1: Yeah, I go on roller coasters and hold close hands and stuff, you know, and roller coasters.
0: I didn't see them holding hands.
1: They were close enough, though.
2: But still, who says let's work on something? Hey, let's go to Six Flags and do it.
0: You're right. The Big Scoop is brought to you by San Diego County Credit Union. It's not Big Bank Banking. It's better.
1: The PR team needs to come up with a better excuse than that.
0: Why are they denying it so hard? Just let it be.
1: Let it be. You know, go have some fun. All right, let's get you a Cat's Eyes album on vinyl. Cat's Eyes album, Wild, on album. Yours. Give us like 3 minutes. We'll hand it to you here on Channel 933.

0: I think my boyfriend is lying to me again. Lying to me again.
1: Lying to you.
0: My entire family embarked on a trip this morning without me. Yeah. And at first I thought, oh, it's no big deal. No, the more I find out about it, the more I'm suspicious.
2: Oh, God.
0: I'm very sus right now.
1: Where is Gina's boyfriend going? We'll find out together next as to why he's lying out here in Channel 933.

0: Channel 933 is your BTS station. Those tickets are on the way.
1: I think my boyfriend is lying to me.
0: What does that mean, though? Because you keep on saying my boyfriend's lying.
1: Yeah,
0: well,
1: I think,
0: what?
1: And I'm on to him this time, okay? So, I think last year we talked about this, how he said he was going on a hike with some of his boys, whatever. Yeah. And I'm thinking, okay, cool. I don't even know where it was at.
0: I remember this, yes.
1: I think it was like in Yosemite, maybe.
2: The Angel's Landing, right? Or something
1: like
2: that?
1: It was the Half Dome.
2: Oh, that one, too.
1: Which, after, if you look into it, it's a very dangerous hike, right? I didn't even know about it until he got back. Like, he just downplayed it. Oh, we're just going to go on a hike. We'll be back in a few days. Okay, cool. You look at it. People die on this hike, okay? Yeah. I think we're in another situation, okay? So let me tell you. So my boyfriend about a month ago is like, hey, are you cool if I go on a boys trip? Me and my stepson's going with him and his friend and their sons and whatever. Yeah. I'm like, yeah, cool. We're going to go camping. Yeah. Okay, great. Camping. Yeah, I don't want to go camping. You go without me, right? However, I started to get a little sus when he started packing a few days ago. Yeah. Okay. So they are going, I don't even know where they're going. I think they're going to Yellowstone.
0: Know where they're going. It's a dangerous place. I don't know. I don't know where to find them.
1: So I didn't realize they were going that far. At first I thought they were going to like Sequoia or somebody. They're going to Yellowstone. That's my fault. I don't pay attention. Okay. But this is where I started getting sus. Okay. He started packing two huge cans of bear spray, okay?
2: Oh, gosh.
1: Like bear spray.
2: Yeah.
1: I didn't even know that this existed. But tell people how lethal bear spray is.
2: Okay, so bear spray is think of it like mace, but 10 times worse.
0: Okay.
2: So it's crazy. One of our friends brought bear spray to work one day, and they had to it ended up like spilling in the bag, and they had to evacuate the entire floor of the building.
0: Mace so, times 10 times.
1: Okay, yeah. Yesterday, and he said every single person has to have their own bear spray, right? Then he started packing ponchos. I'm like, where are you going? Then he started packing all this tent stuff, like all the. I mean, they look
2: he
1: like they're
2: prepared.
1: They're going to war, and I'm like, are there some hikes? I bet you they're doing some crazy hikes over there too.
0: Let's get Rockwell says your boyfriend's on right now. Mr. A, why are you lying to Gina the Latina?
3: I am not lying. Yes, I did get some bear spray, but you know, only because my coworker, he said that we should probably all have bear spray, but
0: where are we going exactly? Could you please let us know where we're going?
1: Yes.
3: I'm going to Yellowstone, and I am guilty. I am guilty. I don't ever research until last minute. So do I know what I'm getting myself into? No, but am I prepared? Yes.
0: All right, that's a good answer. He's prepared.
1: That is
0: he
1: good.
0: Know,
1: are
0: I
1: you
0: like
1: guys
0: that.
1: Doing any crazy hikes in Yellowstone like you did the Half Dome?
3: It wouldn't surprise me. I'm not. Who knows? I'm just going to go along with it, and whatever happens, happens.
0: Gina, are you following his location on his
1: phone? No, we don't have each other's locations. All I know is they're going to drive to Salt Lake City, and they're going to stay there today, I think, and then they're moving on to Yellowstone. I don't know. Hey. I'm not good with geography. I don't even know where they're at
0: right
1: now.
0: Doesn't matter. He's prepared. Mr. A is prepared. That's all that matters. You have your bear spray, and you're ready for whatever challenges you face at Yellowstone.
3: Exactly. Raining out there. I've never camped in the rain. I don't know if it's going to be miserable or we're just going to hang out in the tent. Who knows? We'll see.
1: Hang out in the
3: It'll
1: tent.
3: Be an adventure.
1: You haven't used your tent in like 10 years. There's probably holes in that
2: missing
1: tent.
2: Missing pieces.
0: Hey, it doesn't matter. He's prepared. He's got his bear spray. We're going to be okay.
2: It's all you need.
0: Okay. All right.
1: All right. Well, get back safe. Have fun.
0: Yeah.
3: All right. Love you.
1: Love you. Bye.
0: You might. I'm not into sharing locations and relationships. This might be one time.
1: Yeah, I know.
2: Just for like 24 hours.
1: He said they don't even like have a service there or anything.
0: Damn.
1: Well, I guess I should start paying attention. But
0: keep us
1: again, I'm not trying to go. So I'll see you on Monday or Tuesday. I don't even know when they're coming back.
2: Wow.
0: So I want to play a fun game with Gina and Angie.
1: Okay.
0: It's based on cheating.
1: Okay.
0: And and you can actually play along in your cars as well. We're going to play this in about 3 minutes on Channel 933. Make sure to keep us updated and make sure Mr. A is alive through the week. Gina, I'm very concerned now.
1: I know. I'm going to have to figure this out.
0: Game based on cheating. We play next. Channel 933.

0: Before we play this little game, based on cheating, Gina and Andy, you're going to be the contestants. It is Frankie, Channel 933. Do want to remind you that you are winning BTS tickets when that BTS sounder goes off. And at 7:10, we have your tickets in to see Neo and Akon. So here's the game. Are you ready for this?
1: Yes.
2: No, not really.
0: No, this is fun.
3: All he emailed us is like, hey, I have a game that you guys can play tomorrow.
0: Yeah, this is fun. This is a fun
3: and
0: game.
3: And then you said it involves cheating.
0: Yeah, it does. In your cars, going to work and school, play along as well. It's a game called Micro Cheating or Not. Do we know what micro-cheating is?
3: Yes.
0: It's when relationships say micro-cheating includes small behaviors that don't rise to the level of a full affair, but that can chip away at your trust.
3: Okay.
0: So it's a simple game. I throw out a situation, and I want to know if it's micro-cheating or not.
2: Is the answer based on what you think or
0: I just want, okay. This is actually a game that informs others to see how ladies think, because I'm confused on some of these as well.
3: Okay.
0: We'll start with this one right here. Gina the Latina.
3: Okay.
0: If you're dating somebody and they keep a dating app, yet they don't use it on their phone, is that considered micro-cheating?
3: That is cheating.
0: That is cheating.
3: Even
0: though
3: not
0: using it.
3: I wouldn't even say micro-cheating.
0: Andy as well.
3: Why are they purposely keeping it on their phone on purpose?
0: Mm-hmm. No, sometimes guys just forget that we have certain apps in your phone, and it's like, oh, damn, that's there. And then they say, oh, I didn't know it was there. Is that,
3: well, if you forgot it was there, I guess. But yeah, get it off.
0: Get it off.
2: Nope. Still, you better remember. Go through your apps.
0: Okay. Micro-cheating or not, a little fun game. Gina and Angie are our contestants. If you reply to a coworker's text message with a heart emoji, is that considered micro-cheating?
3: Like you loved their message or you reply with the actual red heart.
0: Yeah, you didn't just love it. You sent like a red heart. So, you know, you're going
3: Why
0: back and forth.
3: Why are you replying with a red heart? That's
0: I don't
3: weird.
0: Know what causes it. I'm just saying, if you looked over at your boyfriend's phone and he sent a red heart emoji response to somebody, is he micro-cheating on you?
3: I think he sends red hearts to his guy friends.
2: I know. Okay, that one's kind of tricky because I love everyone and I always reply with hearts.
3: Yeah.
2: So,
3: I don't know. I'd have to read the text message, see what's going on.
2: Yeah, context.
0: Right. We got two more of these. Micro-cheating or not? Taking off your wedding ring when in public without your wife or your significant other. I'm going out to dinner with the homies and I leave the wedding ring at home.
3: Why, on purpose or what?
0: Yeah, you just don't go out there. I don't know why.
3: Those guys that do that. Mm-hmm.
2: That's weird.
0: It's weird, yes.
2: Then you just have that tan line.
0: But is it micro-cheating?
2: Yes.
0: It is. Okay, and the final one. Micro-cheating or not, again, micro-cheating are those small behaviors that, don't rise to the level of full affair, but they chip away at trust.
3: Micro-cheating starts the affair.
0: These little things. Yeah. Mm-hmm. So, okay, that's a good way of looking at it. Final one. Without telling you, your significant other DMs their ex happy birthday.
3: It just depends on the relationship. Again, you're playing with fire there. But I wouldn't be mad at it if they have like my boyfriend texts his baby mama happy birthday.
0: Yeah. Does he tell you that he does it?
3: No.
0: No.
3: But I text her too that.
2: I think I'd be okay if I know you hate your ex.
0: All right. So there you go.
3: I guess it just depends which ex.
2: Yes.
3: Which ex. Yes. Yes. A lot of these, TBDs.
0: I like what Gina said. Micro-cheating leads to the affair. This is like
1: this
0: is the introductory drug. What do they call that? The warm-up? All right, so thank you for participating in Micro-cheating or Not on the Gina and Frankie Morning Show. Channel 933, BTS tickets on the way.

0: So Gina the Latina gets you caught up on all you need to know as you head to work and school. News That Matters coming up in 3 minutes.
1: There is lots of really cool things happening all over the world in the sky today. Everybody is watching. Do you know what I'm talking about?
0: We can be a part of this here in San Diego?
1: Kind of.
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0: Greenland, across Greenland, Iceland, Spain, Portugal. Daytime darkness won't last more than a couple of minutes at best. It turns like dark. So yeah, like the whole world is preparing for this. This is the first time Europe's even had this since 1999. Now here in the U.S., a few areas will be able to get a glimpse. Alaska, Maine, Massachusetts, Michigan, New York, Pennsylvania, Washington. Unfortunately, here in California, we will not be able to see it.
1: So very East Coast side. The West Coast not getting it.
0: Yeah, no. But if you do want to watch it, you can watch it on the NASA website.
1: Okay.
0: So it look. I feel like it's very, what's it called? Underwhelming.
1: Yeah, for sure. Something that seemed like it's going to be amazing. Like, oh, that's what it is.
0: Yeah, speaking of cool things in the sky, did you look up at the sky this morning before daylight, Frankie? I told you to do it.
1: I know, and I tried to, but it was so cloudy. Like, when I got to work, I looked up, and all I saw was it looked like smog.
0: So you have a chance tomorrow.
1: Okay.
0: The Perseid meteor shower will peak the next few mornings. So nearly 100 shooting stars can be seen each hour before sunrise.
2: That's cool.
0: The ideal time is the pre-dawn hours, and right now it's a good time to do it because the skies are darker due to the new moon phase that we're in.
1: I'm looking at tomorrow as well. It looks like, I mean, on the app, it's like everything's just cloud all
0: day
1: long.
0: Why are you doomsday?
1: I'm just trying to be honest.
0: Watch it. Just look up in the sky tomorrow,
1: look up in the
0: sky.
1: It's a bird. It's a plane. It's a Perseid meteor shower.
0: Okay. We need to see something in the sky, team.
1: We do.
0: There's a planetary parade today.
1: There is, yeah.
0: What else do we have? There's four things. We did a whole video on it. I just want to see one thing. One major celeb popped up in San Diego last night. It was really cool. I'll tell you what happened.
1: It's like we always miss this, too. We had a chance to go to the same
2: one
1: again.
2: One person.
1: Who was it? You'll find out at 7:10. Plus, you get tickets in to see Neo and Akon in town next week at the Chula Vista Amphitheater. And yes, BTS Sounder is going off this morning for your BTS tickets. Stay

0: crashed a wedding in the most unexpected way.
1: The story's funny. Details right now inside Gina's Big Scoop. Those BTS tickets on the way. But right now, listening closely to Gina's Big Scoop, because at the very end, really cool, we're going to get you tickets in to see Neo and Akon. They're coming to town on Tuesday at the Chula Vista Amphitheater. So your Neo and Akon tickets at the end of this.
0: So Alicia Keys surprised San Diego yesterday at Broadway San Diego. She stopped by to surprise a cast and audience at the opening night of Hell's Kitchen Broadway, which is making its debut here in San Diego. Mm-hmm. It's going all over the country, but Alicia Keys popped up and surprised the cast. So I was wondering, like, why was Alicia Keys there? Because she is promoting a lot of the arts here in San Diego. Mm-hmm. I love that her and Swiss Beats are, like, you know, doing all this for San Diego. But it says, if you click on it, it says Hell's Kitchen is Broadway's hit musical from Alicia Keys.
1: Yeah, she did in New York. Okay. Yes. In New York, she came up there as well. It's a big thing because the music in it is basically her life story.
0: Yeah, so it's her thing. So she was here in San Diego.
2: That's so cool.
0: You go, Alicia.
1: Yes.
0: One of our friends was there. I got to ask him. He had to have known.
2: He knows
0: everything. Like, he's always there when she pops up, but never invites me.
1: I was so mad because we missed her last time she did that pop-up. We're invited to that.
2: So crazy.
0: He was there.
1: Oh, yeah, of course.
2: And the one that just happened last week.
1: And then yesterday we got an email from our work. Hey, there's a couple of tickets if anybody wants to go, and we didn't jump on those either, so we had a chance to go to this one too.
2: What is wrong with us?
0: We are just dropping the ball today. Yeah. Speaking of surprises, you know, do you remember the singer Shaboozy, right? Everybody at the bar getting tipsy. So he seemed tipsy in this video, okay?
1: Yes.
0: So he crashed a couple's wedding photos. Okay, this is what happened. So this couple had just got married in Mammoth, and they were taking their wedding photos right in front of Mammoth Lakes. It's a lake there that people go for the summer, whatever. When all of a sudden, a bunch of people start floating by in their big circle floaties.
1: Yeah, these big rafts.
0: It looked like there was like a floaty party, right?
1: Yeah, that's cool.
0: And they're going by, so they're right behind, and they're like cheering for them. And guess who was in the middle of that floaty party? Oh, Shaboozy.
2: That is hilarious.
0: It was Shaboozy. All his friends, he's like, whoa.
1: That's pretty cool, right? Forever gonna have that wedding photo. They turn around like, whoa, Shaboozy.
0: It's also cool that he just does that for fun with his friends, to see him in his element, you know? Big Scoop is brought to you by San Diego County Credit Union. It's not big bank banking, it's better.
1: So, Neo and Akon, show is gonna be amazing. It's selling out across the country. Same here in San Diego. Chula Vista Amphitheater on Tuesday. Your tickets to see Neo and Akon coming up at 7:20. And yes, those BTS tickets on the way as well. And that BTS sounder goes off, man. Lots of reasons to hang with us. Neo, Akon tickets coming up.

0: It is the Gina the Latina and a Frankie B Morning Show. We give away a lot of stuff each and every morning. Right now, major concerts. Neo, Akon, Chula Vista Amphitheater next week. Take a seat right now if you're calling 9 and can answer Gina's Big Scoop question.
1: Which celebrity crashed a wedding photo?
0: Funny story. Gina mentioned that in the 710 Big Scoop. 855-570-1933. 855-570-1933. Just be calling 9 and answer that and you're going to see Neo and Akon for free from Gina Frankie in Channel 933. Good luck.

0: Shout out to Philip and Eastlake. Got those tickets to see Neo and Akon. Now the BTS Sounder will go off within the next hour for those BTS tickets.
1: Angie came in here early this morning saying she saw the most magical thing in the sky this morning.
2: It was so beautiful, I swear.
1: I'm looking at this picture right now. I cannot.
0: I have a lot of questions, not just about the picture, but about Angie in regards to what she thinks this is. We'll explain more next on Channel 933. And yes, that BTS Sounder will play for your BTS tickets within the next hour as well.

0: You saved my heart from the BTS sounder set to go off in less than 45 minutes. We do need a contestant to play Finish the Lyric in a second. I mean,
1: I love Angie.
0: Gina, Frankie, Channel 933. So the thing about Angie is she's, you're, I wouldn't say a simple mind, but you believe a lot of things. And you walked in this morning.
2: Gullible?
0: Gullible is a great word, Gina, yes.
1: I don't know, gullible. I think.
2: See the beauty in a lot of things.
1: She's the ultimate hype woman. Yeah, like, yeah. If there is a trend, she is on it. Yeah. If you need a hype woman, she is on it. If there's just something going on in the world, she is on it.
0: You're driving to work today. You came in the studio and you told us what you saw. This is ridiculous.
1: Well, first of all, I don't know if you know what's going on right now. There are four major celestial events taking place in the sky this week. I started talking about them yesterday. We're all into sky. There's going to be a solar eclipse today. Right. There's a Perseid meteor shower. Yep. There's a planet parade and a new moon. Okay. So we've already put that, instilled that in Angie's head the last like 24 hours, right? Because we've talked about it a lot. So at 5:30 in the morning, Angie comes in here all excited.
2: Yes. Okay. So on my way to work today, I was driving and I saw the most magical light in the sky. And I've never seen anything like this before. Mm. I've seen little shooting stars, but this was huge and it was orange. Mm. And while I was driving, I had to stop and take a picture for you guys.
1: Yeah. So if you want to see this picture, go to her Instagram at Channel 933. So, I mean, I could barely see it. I can see the green light more than the thing you're pointing at in the sky.
0: Of the four things Gina mentioned, which one do we think this is, Angie?
2: So I was going between the solar eclipse or the planet parade, like one of the planets. Now, it is a little blurry because I was making a turn, but it's there.
0: No chance.
1: So let's narrow this down a little bit, okay? So first of all, the solar eclipse, we cannot see it here in California. You can't even see it in most of North America, okay?
2: Okay,
1: so I don't think it's going to be the solar eclipse, but it does look like a solar eclipse.
2: It does. It looks just like it.
0: Was it moving?
2: No, it was staying still. So it was not a plane.
1: So was it part of the meteor shower?
0: If it wasn't moving, it can't be a meteor.
2: It's got to be the planet.
1: The planet. Was it the new moon?
2: No, I didn't. No, because I saw the moon somewhere else.
1: Okay, so what planet are we talking about here?
2: The one that's orange, which is, I think, Jupiter.
0: So if you're driving right now, once you get to work, if you're able to, go to at Channel 933, because the picture of what Angie saw in the sky, it's posted right there.
1: Well, I just thought how hyped she was about it, that she was going to come up with this, like, phenomenal picture or video. Like,
2: I was turning.
1: I mean, it looks like, you can't, I don't even know. I'm like, where am I looking at? I think I'm looking at the green light. There's the arrow that you have is bigger than the actual little moon thing.
2: Well, the planets are far away. I'm still convinced of the planet.
3: There's nothing I can do.
2: Oh!
3: A total eclipse of the heart.
2: He's so beautiful.
0: Go to our Instagram page at Channel 933. If I was a betting man, I would say this is absolutely none of the four, but I mean, I could be wrong. I could be absolutely wrong. Angie could be correct.
1: I mean, if it's going to be any of them, maybe it's part of the rare planet parade.
2: That's what I'm saying.
1: Sure, we need binoculars for at least two of them, the other four. I'm not sure. I don't know. I might be going with Frankie.
0: Somebody
1: please
0: look at this
1: photo. Was it like a light or something?
2: I'm convinced it was a planet.
1: Well, I'm glad you got to see one of the four major celestial events going on today.
2: Thank you.
1: Because we always try to be a part of it, and at least we're part of it. Whether it's real or not, we're a part of it, guys.
0: This could be the fifth one that nobody knew about. Angie's the first to find it. At Channel 933, enjoy that photo. Let's decide what that is.
1: Okay.
0: I got a cough.
1: We're going to play Finish the Lyric next, and we need a contestant.
0: We do, Gina Latina, 855-570-1933. Going up against Gina and Angie, going to win some tickets into the, what do we got? We got the New Orleans at the Del Mar Thoroughbred Club. We're going to get you in there and some more stuff
1: as well. I hope you made it space-related, man. with all these celestial events, I hope Finish the Lyric is space-related.
2: Hey, there's still time this week.
0: Oh, my God. Check out the photo at Channel 933. Call it 9. You're our contestant. We play Finish the Lyric at 740. 855-570.

0: So that BTS sauna is set to play in the next 40 minutes or so. So hang for that. Your BTS tickets on the way. But we do it every single Wednesday at 7:40 on the Gina the Latina and Frankie B Morning Show. We play everybody's favorite game. It's called Fitty Celeric. I would love to welcome in our contestants, Brad and Sierra and Vista. Good morning.
1: Hi, good morning.
2: Good morning.
0: So you know how it works. I play a clip of a song and then I stop that song and you have to finish the lyrics. And I know you wanted it to be space related,
2: yes.
0: Star related.
2: Yes.
0: It is not going to be because there's also something else major happening this week.
2: What?
0: Camp Rock 3 is coming out tomorrow.
2: It is.
0: On Disney. Then it starts streaming on Disney Plus on Friday. So it was announced that Demi Lovato is making a return to Camp Rock 3. So these songs are either Jonas Brothers songs, solo Jonas Brothers songs, or Demi Lovato songs because, of course, everybody is buzzing. On that, we'll start with Gina the Latina. I think you should know this one. I would love for you to finish these lyrics.

0: I'm addicted to you, or something like that.
1: Yeah,
0: I'm something to you.
1: Yeah.
0: I'm addicted. I'm loving you. I'm addicted to you.
2: Yeah,
0: I don't know.
2: I will just give it to you.
3: Yeah. I'm a sucker for you.
0: Oh, sucker.
1: That means you're addicted.
0: Yeah, I mean, absolutely. Yeah,
1: you got it.
2: I think you said every word except for sucker.
0: I don't think I would have ever said it.
2: All right. I would just toss that point to you.
0: Gina thank you, Latina. Thank you.
2: That was the Jonas Brothers, of
0: I wouldn't
2: course.
0: Have given myself a but I appreciate you guys.
2: Over to Angie. I need you to finish these lyrics.
4: So I'm putting my defenses up, 'cause I don't want to fall in love. If I ever did that,
0: I think I'd have a heart attack.
2: What? She did the face right now.
0: Because you guys can't see her face.
2: Of course, that is Demi Lovato making a return. Camp Rock 3. All right. Yeah. Brad, Sierra, and Viss, are you ready for your first song and finish the lyric?
5: Yeah.
2: All right, Sierra.
6: Yes.
2: I think that passes Sierra. He's like, yeah, you can get this one for her. Need you to finish these lyrics.

0: Brad?
1: That's exactly what Gina does.
2: Sierra, you get a point. Sierra, if I was in charge, you would get a point. You, that's my girl right there.
0: Sierra, do that one more time for us. Let me just make sure you got it right. Do it one more time.
2: That's what it sounds like. That's exactly what it sounds like.
0: Yeah,
2: Sierra, you're good. You're good. You're good on that.
0: She's like, if Gina gets a point, I get a point.
2: Yes, give her a point. Give her a point.
0: All right, everybody gets a point. You get a point. You get a point.
2: It's 2026. We're all winners.
0: Oh, my gosh. Okay, it's a tie. It's a tie going into round two. The wild card round to finish there. Brad and Sierra.
3: Don't be telling people that.
0: My God. Round two. Wild card round.

0: That's BTS Sounder is set to go off in minutes. Gina Frankie, Channel 933, in a very interesting round of Finnish Lyric currently happening right now. Everybody's got a point. We're just giving out points. You know, everybody just gets a point this morning. Yeah. Okay. Brad, Sierra and Vista, you got a point. Gina's got a point. Angie's got a point. Camp Rock 3 comes out tomorrow. Demi Lovato has announced she is going to be joining the cast. So these are all songs by either Demi Lovato or, of course, the Camp Rock stars, the Jonas Brothers. We'll go back to Gina the Latina. Give me a number 1, 2, or 3.
1: I'll go 3.
0: Gina the Latina, I need you to finish these lyrics. Hey, I'm a bad-

0: Hey.
1: Not sorry.
0: Gina the Latina.
2: She has those vocals high, man.
1: I know. She's so underrated. That's a whole nother topic.
3: Wow.
1: I'm sorry.
3: Angie.
2: Dang, Lovato stan. The number one Lovato go over here. She has a really good voice. I agree with you on that.
0: Yeah. Gina's got 2 points. Questionable 2 points, but that one definitely counted right there. Angie, over to you. Give me a number one or two.
1: Let's do two.
0: Angie, I need you to finish these lyrics.

0: Nick Jonas in his solo era. Remember that?
1: Yes, yes.
0: Right. Angie's got 2 points. Let's finish strong. Somehow I think no matter if you get it right or wrong, you're going to still get this point, Brad and Sierra and Vista. But I would like for you to finish these lyrics.

0: Sarah saying, cool for the summer.
1: Yeah, Sarah,
0: sing
1: Sarah.
0: It.
2: Cool for the summer.
3: Wow.
1: You're going to get that one. I'm so impressed. Sierra, great job. Just happened. Brad and Sierra, you got 2 points. Angie, 2 points. Gina, 2 points. Brad and Sierra, we're going to give you the tickets as our winners. A pair of tickets to the Taste of New Orleans at the Del Mar Thoroughbred Club. Congratulations.
4: Yay.
2: Yay, thank you.
1: You're so very welcome. Hang on 2 seconds.
0: Like, Rock, I can't even go there. Tickets.
3: I know.
1: Okay, we have News That Matters with Gina the Latina coming up in less than 5 minutes.
0: Oh, man, it's the tote that has gone viral. Please don't tell me you bought one of these, Angie. Please.
1: Oh, my
0: please.
1: God, I know what you're talking
0: or
1: about.
0: Your wife could have bought
1: wife.
0: One.
1: She probably could, too. Details in 5 minutes. BTS tickets coming up in the next, I don't know, 30 minutes or so. Just stay with us. It's Channel 933.

0: Man, do you want to become a billionaire? Don't forget, I'll tell you how today.
1: No, I don't want to become a billionaire, Gina. Gina, Frankie, Channel 933. We're going to promise you this. 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
0: So tonight's Powerball jackpot is worth $1 billion.
1: That is wild.
0: Yes, it is currently the eighth largest prize in the game's history, which means if you win and you go and take the lump sum, you're going home with $433.1 million. That is crazy.
1: Crazy amount. Like, imagine you go to bed broke and you

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8: Mostly sunny today in San Diego. You might see a stray shower this morning, but otherwise mostly sunny skies. A low of tonight of 69. It's 72 downtown.
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0: One major celeb popped up in San Diego and surprised everybody.
1: And we missed it yet again.
0: Yes, we did.
1: Details next. And those tickets to see BTS when the BTS sounder goes off. That's going to happen in the next 20 minutes. BTS tickets coming up. Gina's Big Scoop next. Channel 9.

0: Is it a celeb couple or not couple lying to us? They think we're dumb.
1: Wow.
2: Gina Frankie, Channel 933. Details inside Gina's Big Scoop. We promise in the next 15 minutes, sometime in the next 15 minutes, that BTS sounder will go off. When you hear it, to call in 93, get sold out BTS tickets.
0: Alicia Keys surprised the crowd in San Diego yesterday at Broadway San Diego. She stopped by at opening night of Hell's Kitchen Broadway to surprise the cast and audience. It's actually Hell's Kitchen is Broadway's hit musical from Alicia Keys.
3: Mm-hmm. That's cool.
0: So it's her. I don't know what that means. Like, did she curate the music?
2: She curated that. I also think it follows loosely some stuff from her life as well.
0: So it's a North American tour, but it kicked off here in San Diego last night. And when she got on stage, she definitely shouted out San Diego, saying, "We are the coolest city in the world." Take a listen.
4: Thank you to the coolest city in the world, San Diego! You know, San Diego is extremely, extremely important to me and my family. This is going to be here in San Diego, so make sure you tell all of your friends to not miss it. This is such a powerful story. You can't even believe how emotional and beautiful this story is.
0: So you can see Hell's Kitchen at Broadway San Diego.
2: I wonder what New York City thinks about that comment. You know?
0: Oh, they're hating. But I do feel like San Diego has become their home.
2: Yeah,
0: it's their second home, even though, you know, they've been here in La Jolla, and recently they've been supporting the arts here. So I think that's a really cool thing. We don't have any other celebrities doing that for us.
2: That's a good point.
0: We'll take it. Mm-hmm. Yeah. Michael B. Jordan and Ray are denying that they are dating. I told you guys the story yesterday. All the rumors started after they were seen walking around Six Flags Magic Mountain, them and their crew. They were getting on a roller coaster together, also side by side. Mm-hmm. They weren't like right, because they had other people with them. They didn't have to ride together on a roller coaster, right? Walking around, laughing or whatever. But now sources are saying that the two are actually working on a soundtrack for one of his upcoming movie projects, and that they were just like taking, you know, like a break at Six Flags Magic Mountain. And they're saying that they are just friends, even though they looked super cozy together.
2: Why do celebs always do this? Oh, we're just friends. Oh, we're not that. Let's just be honest. Like, just,
0: even said, "We've never been on a date."
2: What do you call
3: that? That looked like a date.
2: Yeah.
0: This is a pre-clue to the date, because this was like a group date.
3: Okay.
0: So this was like a group hang. You know, they're in the early stages. Let's all have some, get a group of friends and go to Six Flags.
2: And then sit next to each other and let our friends do something else.
0: That's
2: very
0: what you do in high school.
2: Come on.
0: The Big Scoop is brought to you by San Diego Kenny Credit Union. It's not Big Bang Banking. It's better.
2: Too funny. Hang on to this number, 855-570-1933. When that BTS sounder goes off in the next 10 minutes or so, you're going to want to be 93 to score those sold out BTS tickets. They're coming up in a few here on Channel 933.

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1: What?
0: It is Frankie, Channel 933. We're going to play that BTS sounder in the next 5 minutes for these BTS tickets. But since you're on the bandwagon now, the BTS bandwagon, yeah, one of the biggest fans. What's your favorite song by BTS?
1: Oh, Swim.
0: Oh, I like Swim. That's a good one.
1: Yeah.
0: A good
1: Swim.
0: Give me another
1: swim,
0: one.
1: Swim. All of them, man. They're all equal. So I can't just choose one. Come on.
0: I mean, Butter, Dynamite, Grace, Arthur. Yeah, Swim. You sing it just like
1: that. Oh, yeah. We were at SeaWorld. They were playing on the loudspeakers. We have a video of it.
2: Yeah, we'll post it right now.
1: So why haven't y'all posted that yet?
2: We'll post it right now.
1: Swim.
0: Okay. You'll see BTS perform Swim, Swim, and More when you win coming up next.

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0: conspiracy theories on the show, but there's something that allegedly is going to happen today that has the whole internet freaking out, including our very own Angie.
1: I'm so glad we're talking about this next. Real quick note, Gina Frankie, Channel 933. Is this Julia?
2: Yes.
0: Good morning.
1: Good morning. You're in Southeast San Diego. What are you calling for right now?
2: For the BTS tickets.
0: Are you a big BTS fan?
2: Yeah, and my niece is as well, so I'm trying to win for her as well.
0: Oh, is she there with you? Is she there with you right now?
2: No, she's at school.
0: Oh.
1: Man, school gets in the way of everything, huh?
0: Yeah, let's see if she... Yeah. She knew whose birthday it was from BTS today.
1: Yeah.
0: But she don't know that.
1: No.
0: Why, we don't know.
1: You said Jungkook's birthday. Okay, good.
2: Yeah.
1: You don't care about any of that. You just want these tickets. You are caller 93. You go to see BTS.
2: Thank you so much. That's so exciting. She's
0: going to
2: be so happy.
0: You're welcome.
1: You're going to tell her you won them, or you're going to tell her that you bought these things?
2: She has to know that we have to wish our luck sometimes.
0: Yes. Make her a believer.
1: I love that. Hey, hang on two seconds. We'll get you all the details, okay?
2: Thank you so much.
1: You're so very welcome. More tickets in to see BTS, of course, on the way when that sounder goes off. And it's a conspiracy theory you said that has everybody up in arms right
0: everybody
1: now.
0: Everybody is afraid today, which, by the way,
1: yeah.
0: If this conspiracy theory is true,
1: okay.
0: I don't know why people aren't excited. I'd be excited. This could be cool.
3: No.
1: We're going to find out what it is.
0: Why is this bad? I think this is a good one.
1: Next. Channel 933.

0: Real quick, before we talk about this conspiracy, I'm getting killed by BTS fans right now.
1: Why?
0: Thanks to Angie.
1: Oh no, what happened, Angie?
2: What did I do?
0: Gina Frankie, Channel 933.
1: Oh no.
0: Yes, the BTS Down will go off again soon for more BTS tickets, but Jungkook's birthday is September 1st.
1: Why are you saying it's today?
2: Okay, so whose birthday is today?
0: I don't know, but it wasn't Jungkook when Gina said, what do you think it is?
1: God.
0: JK, you said
2: we're
0: Jungkook.
2: We're celebrating early. I don't know.
0: Early September 1st.
2: Come on, who's a fan of the show?
0: That would be Gina.
1: Today, it doesn't say anyone's
2: Somebody
1: birthday.
2: Tell us.
1: No one's birthday is today. No, I don't even know where you got that from.
0: At all.
1: Yeah. Where did you get that from?
2: One of the fan sites. The BTS, D-Fam.
1: Yeah, there's no site. None of them are today.
2: Dang,
1: I'm sorry.
2: They did us like that.
0: BTS Army of San Diego, we apologize for Angie. We now know that Jungkook's birthday is September 1st.
1: She must be on the wrong BTS fan group page. This is why she believes this kind of stuff. She believes everything she reads. Everything. Just like a lot
0: Good
1: of people
0: point.
1: Here in the world. They believe everything they read. They read one sentence and the world is ending, okay?
0: And that's where conspiracies come from. People like Angie.
1: It's Jungkook's birthday all of a sudden because she read one thing somewhere. But what we're talking about right now, this is what's wrong with the world. Right now, there's a big thing that has gone viral. Everybody only reads the headlines. I'm sure you've seen the pictures, whatever. Yeah. Has everyone freaking out today, okay? So it started somewhere saying that the Earth today, because of the solar eclipse, is going to lose gravity for 7 seconds, okay? So it either completely lose gravity or reduce or disappearing gravity, all because of solar eclipse that's going down, right?
0: Okay.
1: So you saw all these, like, videos, the pictures of people, like, flying in the air. It's like astronauts, right?
0: So you read that and you think, yeah, for 7 seconds, I'm going to just float up, hit my head in the ceiling and come back down.
2: No, it's more than that.
1: Wow. Okay, what else?
2: Okay, so there's a whole how-to video on how to survive this.
0: Do not
2: go outside. You have to think of it like That'd one of those
1: great.
0: Helium
2: no,
0: balloons just
2: one
0: fly
2: of the,
0: away.
2: No, going up is great, but falling down 7 seconds from the sky is wild. You cannot. Do not go outside. Do not go in a car.
0: Okay.
1: For the last 24 hours, Angie really thinks that we're going to lose gravity at some point today for 7 seconds.
0: What time is this supposed to happen so I can prepare?
1: Well, the solar eclipse is happening across Greenland, Iceland, Northern Russia, Spain, Portugal. Very few parts of North America will be able to see it. So I'm not sure exactly when.
0: So you just got to hold on all day long like this?
1: Well, NASA has all the official eclipse information on there, right? Mm-hmm. But none of it says anything about us losing gravity for 7 seconds.
2: Well, maybe they don't know yet.
1: So the Weather Channel just posted this, okay? Mm. You all know we're not actually going to lose gravity for 7 seconds today, right? It's important to me that you know that. What else did you learn online?
2: Well, okay, let me just say why I believed it for like a split second. It's because there's a lot going on in the sky. There's been a lot of things even just this year going on in the sky. I feel like there's a whole nother world up there that we don't know about. So why are we just so quick to debunk this?
1: I mean, the UFOs.
2: Exactly, the aliens.
1: The Perseid meteor shower happened today. The new moon.
2: The weird lightning
1: the
2: in the sky.
1: Eclipse.
0: Never once in the years the world has been around have we lost gravity. Why would it just all of a sudden happen today? We've had eclipses before.
1: Figure out why this is a bad thing. Okay, now I get it. Like, I guess for 7 seconds, if you go up in the sky, you might fall down. Like, or a car.
2: Or if you're outside and a car went up and it falls on your head.
1: If we just stayed inside, it'd be kind of cool to float around.
2: But you gotta stay
1: studio.
2: Away from the windows.
1: Why?
2: So apparently,
1: I'm gonna go through the window now. You're watching The Last House or what?
2: No, but apparently, if something falls, it can make the window shatter onto you.
1: Oh, I can't, dude. I can't. See, at first I thought it'd be fun to be like we're the Jetsons flying around. Right now, you're trying to make us die.
0: Again, this goes back to don't just read headlines. Yes. Dive in and actually don't listen to Angie thinking it's Jungkook's birthday and that we're going to fly away. It's not happening. None of this is happening.
1: I'm listening to the Weather Channel over here. They're saying it's not going to happen. I believe them. They're credible.
2: All right, when I see you up there, say, Angie!
1: Don't be like, I told you!
2: Catch me when I fall!
0: There's something in relationships that people are saying could actually help their relationships.
1: No, I want to do this. Yeah, I'm firm on this. I want to do this.
0: You think this will help your relationship?
1: I believe in it. I don't know if it'll help it, but I believe in it.
0: I'll let you know what that is next. Hopefully, in the meantime, we don't fly away. We'll talk in 3 minutes.
2: Don't hit the wall.

0: always feel that? Whew. Floating.
1: Okay. Man, that was crazy. All right, you just wait. I was trying to look out.
2: Gina Frankie, Channel 933. You're not going to fly away today. The gravity is not going
3: to. What I do want, though, today is a sleep divorce.
2: So explain to me what this is. I've actually seen some people posting about this on social media.
3: I really have honestly kind of talked to my boyfriend about it, but not seriously, but I'm serious about this. Okay. It's really a thing right now. Sleep divorce is when a married or a dating couple chooses to sleep in separate beds or different rooms at night. Okay. Yeah. But even though it has a dramatic name, it doesn't mean the relationship is ending. It's fine. They do it simply to protect their health and get a full night of uninterrupted rest.
2: Here's what I hate about this is, like I said, the name divorce. Like, it just doesn't sound good. It sounds like there's a negative connotation right off
3: so
2: the jump.
3: It's really hard to sleep with someone, whether the other. My boyfriend snores. He snores so loud, okay? Yeah. He also, he's on a trip right now, so he can't hear me, but he also stays up later than I do.
2: Yeah. Mm.
3: So when he comes upstairs to bed, the dogs start barking because they think it's an intruder. So it wakes me up every single night.
2: That's
3: and
2: funny.
3: It pisses me off, let me tell you that. Okay, so then we get in a fight over it because I'm like, bro, you can't be like, can you just come upstairs earlier? Why are you coming to bed so late? Whatever. I brought up the fact that we should get another bed in the same room.
2: That's funny.
3: But that still wouldn't help the dog situation.
1: No.
3: We don't have another room, an extra room to go sleep in. I guess I could go sleep downstairs. That's kind of far.
2: Yeah.
3: I don't know, but it's definitely been a problem in our relationship.
2: So you think this would help your relationship, a sleep divorce?
3: I think I would be able to sleep better. Yeah. I think he would be able to sleep better with going to bed late. Like, the dogs will wake me up. I think it could help.
2: It could help.
3: But other people say, so there are benefits, better health, improved move, less resentment because of the, I'm telling you, I wake up angry sometimes, like, because I, if you have, if you get interrupted in your sleep,
2: sucks.
3: It messes up your sleep.
2: The worst is that, I would say I'm kind of against sleep divorce. I enjoy sleeping next to my wife, and our dog Luna sleeps with us as well. So we got this like good thing going, but I will say, it's the covers, man. When those covers get pulled from you in the middle of the night, that does wake me up. And that, not enough for the sleep divorce, but I can see where you're headed with this, because when those covers get pulled and you're pulling them back, now it's like 2 a.m, like, damn it, now I'm wide awake.
3: Dude, sometimes when he comes to bed late, all of a sudden I feel like a pillow be ripped out from underneath my head. He's like, oh, you have my pillow. What the heck? What do you mean you have 4 pillows?
1: Yeah.
3: Why do you need my pillow?
2: He rips the pillow up out of your head.
3: Yeah, he says he doesn't, but I know he does. Yeah. I know he does.
1: I'm with you on this. So me and my boyfriend, he actually started a new job not too long ago.
2: Yeah.
1: And there were times where I'm like, hey, I am extremely tired. You have to just go in another room, right?
2: Yeah.
1: And a lot of people will fight saying, like, you get better sleep next to your partner. And I will say I am that person. Like, I like when he's sleeping next to me.
2: Right.
1: But we're not like cuddling at night while we're sleeping. So what he's done is that he'll come sleep with me. Once I have fallen asleep and he knows because I start snoring, he'll go in the other room because he wakes up 2 hours before I have to. So
3: he wakes up two hours before you have to, but goes to bed later than you?
1: Yeah. I don't know how he does it.
2: Okay. The fact that he does all this for you, though, he goes to bed with you. Jenna's in Bonita. You want to chime in? Your thoughts on a sleep divorce? You like them? Do you hate them?
4: I think it's beneficial for your physical health, but I do think that you lose intimacy with your partner, like your husband or wife or whatever, if you're not actually sharing a bed. There's like studies that prove if you are physically touching your partner when you sleep, you have a better bond. So I think it's best to not get sleep divorced.
3: My problem is, though, when I am tired, I'm in a bad mood. And if when I'm not getting sleep, then that's how I get tired.
2: That's a good point.
3: So, like, would you rather have a happy Gina or a tired Gina? Like, which one?
2: I know what's funny is it's not her choice. It's your boyfriend's choice. Is he okay with this? Is he mad about this?
3: Oh,
2: this
3: I haven't told him yet. Oh, okay, it's just an idea right now.
2: So you're kind of against it, but I think in our minds, if it makes Gina happier, then it's good. Well, thank you for chiming in. We appreciate it.
4: Yeah, good luck.
3: I'll think about it.
2: When he gets back from his
3: little
2: trip,
3: he's on. If I'm proposing an actual sleep divorce.
2: Yeah.
3: Yes. I have proposed actually already another bed, but I don't know. Him coming up late, waking up the dogs, waking me up every night, it's not flying anymore.
2: I love the fact he rips a pillow from.
3: Oh, yeah. He takes my pillows, the blankets, everything.
2: News That Matters with Gina coming up next.
3: Oh, man. There's a few new things already dropping for Halloween, and they're really, really cool.
2: Info and a few Benson Boone tickets at 9:10. Stay with us. 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

0: Who made it IG official with their new boo?
1: Are we happy about this?
0: Yeah, I'm okay with it.
1: Okay, all right. We'll find out who that is next. Aside, Gina's Big Scoop plus Benson Boone coming to San Diego in 3 days. 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Hey.

0: Who photobombed a wedding couple? Which celeb photobombed a wedding couple?
1: Funny story. Details now inside Gina's Big Scoop. Channel 933, it is Frankie V. Yes, more BTS tickets on the way when that sounder goes off. But I promise at the very end of Gina's Big Scoop right now, we're getting you tickets in to see Benson Boone here in San Diego this Saturday.
0: So Ariana Grande made it IG official with her ex backup dancer, Ricky Alvarez. Okay. You know, we know they've been seeing each other. This past summer, he's been at her shows. He's been right standing alongside her. But I feel like it's been going on longer, for a long time. Yeah. So let me tell you what happened, according to my deep dive. So she posted a carousel of pictures about 2 hours ago, right? And if you scroll through them, there is one picture of them standing. He has his arm wrapped around her. Their faces are cut off. It's her taking a selfie in the mirror. It's obviously them because she tagged him.
1: Got it.
0: But you can't see their faces. So what's the point of cutting off their faces? Not sure.
2: Yeah. You know? Well, I don't know why she cut it off, but a couple pictures later, then she posted them again, but blurry.
0: Yeah. The picture was upside down and blurred out. So not sure why, but then she tagged him on that picture too.
1: Got it.
0: So we know it's him. But as I was, and then if we go to his IG account, he's promoting her latest album too. So they're definitely like a couple now. But then I started looking through all his posts. She's been liking his posts since like all of 2025.
1: Oh, damn.
0: She's the first one that comes up because it, you know how if you follow someone, the only people you follow will show up? Ariana Grande. And she was supposedly with Ethan Slater back then. That's all I'm saying. So,
2: I don't know. Sus.
0: So remember the singer Shaboozy? Everybody at the bar. So he crashed a wedding couple's photos at their wedding. This is hilarious. So the couple had just got married in Mammoth, right? Mm-hmm. And they were taking their wedding photos in front of Mammoth Lakes. But a lot of people are in Mammoth Lakes for the summertime, right? So all of a sudden, as they're taking these pictures, you see a bunch of people. Like, it looked like a party of people floating by in their big, like, circle floaties, like the inner tubes. And they're, like, screaming in the background, whatever. And who is it? Oh, it's Shaboozy and all his friends just riding down the river, riding down the lake.
1: So funny. I mean, that's a cool thing. And I like this about Shaboozy. Granted, he's got a couple of songs, but he's a pretty big artist, but he's living his best life. He looks like just a kid having a good time on that float as he goes by.
0: Yeah, and he's like trying to get in the picture and everything. The Big Scoop is brought to you by San Diego County Credit Union. It's not Big Bank Banking. It's better.
1: Benson Boone makes his return to San Diego on Saturday, and you're going to see him for free. Tickets coming up at exactly 9:20, 5 minutes away. Channel 933.

0: It is Gina the Latina and Frankie V. Thank you for having us on in your office. Let's get you tickets right now to see Benson Boone here in San Diego on Saturday. These tickets are yours. If you're calling, Anna, can answer Gina's big scoop question.
1: Okay, so who surprised a wedding couple by crashing their wedding photos?
0: Easy question. Just talked about that in the 910 Big Scoop. 855-570-1933. Call 9, answer that, and you get Benson Boone tickets from Channel 933. Good luck.

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1: You know, Angie came in here early this morning and she was like, oh my God, I can't believe what I saw on my way to work. And then she pulls out her phone and shows us what she saw.
0: Okay, we're going to discuss what Angie believes she saw next.

0: again when you hear it. Call in 93 does get those BTS tickets. Channel 93. So the thing about Angie is you're I wouldn't say a simple mind, but you believe a lot of things. And you walked in this morning.
1: Gullible?
0: Gullible is a great word, Gina. Yes.
1: I don't know, gullible. I think
2: see the beauty in a lot of things.
1: She's the ultimate hype woman. Yeah, like if there is a trend, she is on it. Yeah. If you need a hype woman, she is on it. If there's just something going on in the world, she is on it.
0: You're
1: okay?
0: Driving to work today. You came in the studio and you told us what you saw. And this is ridiculous.
1: Well, first of all, I don't know if you know what's going on right now. There are four major celestial events taking place in the sky this week. I started talking about them yesterday. We're all into sky. There's going to be a solar eclipse today. Right. There's a Perseid meteor shower. Yep. There's a planet parade and a new moon. Okay. So we've already put that, instilled that in Angie's head the last 24 hours, right? Because we've talked about it a lot. So at 5:30 in the morning, Angie comes in here all excited.
2: Yes. Okay. So on my way to work today, I was driving and I saw the most magical light in the sky. And I've never seen anything like this before. Mm. I've seen little shooting stars, but this was huge and it was orange. Mm. And while I was driving, I had to stop and take a picture for you guys.
1: Yeah. So if you want to see this picture, go to her Instagram at Channel 93. So, I mean, I could barely see it. I can see the green light more than the thing you're pointing at in the sky.
0: Of the four things Gina mentioned, which one do we think this is, Angie?
2: So I was going between the solar eclipse or the planet parade, like one of the planets. Now it is a little blurry because I was making a turn, but it's there.
0: No chance.
1: So let's narrow this down a little bit. Okay.
2: Okay.
1: No, so first of all, the solar eclipse, we cannot see it here in California. You can't even see it in most of North America.
2: Okay.
1: So I don't think it's going to be the solar eclipse, but it does look like a solar eclipse.
2: It does. It looks just like it.
0: Was it moving?
2: No, it was staying still. So it was not a plane.
1: So was it part of the meteor shower?
0: And if it wasn't moving, it can't be a meteor.
2: It's got to be the planet.
1: The planet. Was it the new moon?
2: No, I didn't. No, because I saw the moon somewhere else.
1: Okay. So what planet are we talking about here?
2: The one that's orange, which is, I think, Jupiter.
0: So if you're driving right now, once you get to work, if you're able to, go to at Channel 933, because the picture of what Angie saw in the sky, it's posted right there.
1: Well, I just thought how hyped she was about it, that she was going to come up with this, like, phenomenal picture or video. Like,
2: I was turning.
1: I mean, it looks like, I don't even know. I'm like, where am I looking at? I think I'm looking at the green light. There's the arrow that you have is bigger than the actual little moon thing.
2: Well, the planets are far away. I'm still convinced it's a planet.
3: There's nothing I can do.
2: Oh!
3: A total eclipse of the heart.
2: See, so beautiful.
0: Go to our Instagram page, at Channel 933. If I was a betting man, I would say this is absolutely none of the four, but I mean, I could be wrong. I could be absolutely wrong. Andy could be correct.
1: I mean, if it's going to be any of them, maybe it's part of the rare planet parade.
2: That's what I'm saying.
1: Sure, we need binoculars for at least two of them, the other four. I'm not sure. I don't know. I might be going with Frankie.
0: Somebody
1: please
0: look at this
1: photo. Was it like a light or something?
2: I'm convinced it was a planet.
1: Well, I'm glad you got to see one of the four major celestial events going on today.
2: Thank you.
1: Because we always try to be a part of it, and at least we're part of it. Whether it's real or not, we're a part of it, guys.
0: This could be the fifth one that nobody knew about. Angie's the first to find it.

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1: Buenos dias, San Diego. Suzette stepping in. Okay, BTS Army, I'm dying to tell you something, and I'm going to tell you coming up next. First, we got to do some Taylor Swift. It's I Knew It, I Knew You.

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My spidey senses are telling me that the BTS sounder is going to go off during my show. Yep, I said it. BTS ARMY, stay hanging out with me. When you hear the BTS sounder, call me. We're going to get you in to their sold-out show, September 2nd at SoFi Stadium. 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

honest with you, I don't know what I would do without Gina. Like, every single time she posts something spiritual on Channel 933 on Instagram, I am locked in. 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

Shout out to all of our stylers here in San Diego. If you have any questions about the contest we have going on, you know we're trying to send you to New York to see him. You can always DM us on Instagram at Channel 933. We're going to talk more about that coming up next. Here's Mr. Know-It-All.

0: And you go out to New York so you can see Harry Styles. It's Channel 933. He's going to be at Madison Square Garden. And we want you to be there September 26th, courtesy of Columbia Records. We're going to take care of airfare, hotel, and tickets to the show. 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Tap on that. Send me a talkback message. It could be something like this.
1: Hey, this is Irma from Chula Vista, and I hope that I win that trip to see Harry Styles in New York. So make my summer great and let me know that I won. Thank you.
0: As easy as that, but you have to say, I love Harry Styles in a sentence. Don't forget about that. Make sure you say your name, where you're from, and use the phrase, I love Harry Styles in a sentence, and you're entered to win, okay? You can, you know, enter to win every single hour.
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1: Yes, you have a chance to see the one and only Harry Styles right here in New York. I mean, have you been to New York? 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

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At 1, we're going to give you that keyword to text in, okay? 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Here's Midnight.

0: about this collaboration, but I'm trying really hard to stay healthy over here. It's Channel 933, San Diego's number one hit music station. So McDonald's is teaming up with Red Bull to bring new energy drinks to its menu nationwide. It looks like this is going to kick off August 17th. And I'm not going to lie, they look pretty good. But I'm trying to stay away from energy drinks, okay? We got some Bruno Mars, Taylor Swift, and Justin Bieber on the way.
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2: But I feel like I have a lot of patience with a lot of people, but this, when someone does this to me at a party I'm throwing, I get annoyed. 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

Hey, BTS Army, you know the BTS Sounder is actually going to go off next hour. I'm serious. 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Let's keep it moving. It's House Tour.

0: All right, my beautiful friend, there are two things that I need you to know right now on Channel 933. My name's Suzette. Thank you so much for hanging out. Buenas tardes. So coming up at 1, you are going to get, right at 1 o'clock on the dot, you're going to get that nationwide keyword that's going to send you to Vegas for free to get inside our iHeartRadio Music Festival. But also, a little bird told me that that BTS sounder is going to go off in the 1 o'clock hour. So BTS Army, you have to lock in because that BTS sounder is going to go off very soon. Caller 93 is going to get to see BTS September 2nd at SoFi Stadium. 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
2: 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That's all you needed to know, okay? Mr. Know-It-All is on. Bye.

0: I can't tell you how excited I am for you. BTS Army, pay close attention this hour because the BTS sounder is going to go off. It's going to go off in a few minutes. 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

0: it takes a minute to get to caller 93. So do not give up. When you hear that BTS sounder like you did a couple minutes ago, make sure to call us at 855-570-1933, okay? Channel 933. So we're going to continue tomorrow and on Friday. And you never know. Maybe you hear that BTS sounder play again today before 6 p.m. Just know it could happen anytime between 6 a.m. and 6 p.m., okay? 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And you could be seeing them at their sold-out show at SoFi Stadium September 2nd. That's so crazy. It's right around the corner.
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We are talking 2026 iHeartRadio Music Festival. It's happening September 18th and the 19th in Vegas. We want to get you tickets to both nights, flights, hotel, and $1,000 for you to spend out there, okay? And you will get to see BTS, Cardi B, Zara Larsson, Snoop Dogg, Major Lazer, Lainey Wilson, Le Sserafim, Benson Boone. The list goes on. Your next chance to

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You'll see it as long

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Do that now. Good luck.

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0: San Diego's number one hit music station, Channel 933. Suze here signing off. Muchas gracias for hanging out with me on this hump day. Chino's coming up next with another chance for you to win a free trip to Vegas, iHeartRadio Music Festival. 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

Zara Larson with that Lush Life on Channel 93, San Diego's number one hit music station. She's part of the iHeartRadio Music Festival in Vegas. Coming up 5 o'clock, a chance to win that trip for two and $1,000. 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

You know how yesterday I said that I found a sandwich that changed my day? Like, it really, you know, made my day amazing. I found another sandwich today, too. I don't know, maybe I'm just on a sandwich kick. It is what it is. It's Channel 83, San Diego's number one hit music station. I hope you're having a great Wednesday, getting you over the hump. Teddy Swims, Mr. Know-It-All.

0: Channel 93, San Diego's number one hit music station. So Universal Studios Hollywood has some unhappy neighbors with their new roller coaster, Fast and Furious Hollywood Drift. It features rotating vehicles, moving at about 72 miles an hour, and the test riders are making a lot of noise. People living in Toluca Lake right next to Universal Studios are filing complaints, with one noting the riders sound like they're screaming bloody murder. Now there's going to be addition sound barrier walls put up near the ride to quiet the screaming. LA City Council members have noted on social media saying, "We heard you. Universal is going to start installing two additional sound barriers to address noise concerns." It would either suck to live right next to the theme park or be amazing because you could just walk right to it, right? It's Channel 93.
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0: 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You got to lock in for that BTS sounder. 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
1: All right, I'll keep an ear out. 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

Here we go again. 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More chances to get hooked up with BTS. 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

0: 93.3, San Diego's number one hit music station. If you're looking for something to do this weekend, I'm going to be out at the Lemon Festival downtown Chula Vista. It's going down Saturday on 3rd between 11 a.m. and 6 p.m. I'm going to be out there with your Toyota dealers. And guess what? We're going to have these tickets for the Del Mar races. I'm going to have a bunch of them, too. So come on out to the Toyota tent. We'll be out there from 12 to 2 getting people hooked up with the Lemon Festival and those tickets for the Del Mar races. If you want more info, head to downtownchulavista.com/events and look for Lemon Festival. All the details you need right there.
1: Oh my gosh, I cannot believe I just got through.
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Look for a story and tell us what is the song you want BTS to perform at SoFi. Taylor, I knew it. I knew you.

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0: Brain Espresso right there on Channel 93. So the weekend has sparked some serious rumors about a new album in the works, telling a concert crowd in Stockholm, saying, "We're getting closer to," and then did not finish his thought. Fans are racing to figure out what the weekend might have been hinting at, wondering whether a new album or another project could be on the horizon. The tease follows the weekend's recent announcement that he's no longer interested in retirement, saying, "I'll never disappear. I love this too much to ever disappear." Could we be getting something new from the weekend soon? Hopefully it's Channel 93.
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0: That's coming up, 5 o'clock. 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
1: No! 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

So how much do you love Harry Styles? You could prove it right now by opening up the iHeartRadio app and listening to Channel 93, clicking on that red mic and screaming, I love Harry. Okay? I love Harry Styles. I want to win. We got an opportunity for you to fly out to see Harry Styles at Madison Square Garden with Channel 93. The more you talk back, the better, you know, the more creative you are, the better your shot at winning, man. Harry Styles, American Girls.

0: Diana, tough day at work today or what?
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0: You pretty much just woke up and said, I don't want to go in today.
1: Yes.
0: I think I might be overdue for a mental health day myself. I got you Sabrina House Tour on Channel 93.
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1: Channel 93, San Diego's number one hit music station. First of all, Padres, calm down, bro. Okay? Yesterday, 11-2, taking out the best team with the Brewers. Smacked them. And today, they're at Petco Park, and Cronenworth just came across the plate, tied them 3-3 in the 11th, bottom of the 11th. There's still someone on base. It's two outs. We'll see what happens here. We'll see what happens. Exciting, man. It's exciting. It's Channel 93 on the way. We're going to have your chance to get to the iHeartRadio Music Festival. Trip or two and $1,000 to spend next.
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